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Headquarters clear at 1927.

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To Town of Virginia, 512 TDJ, out of Wisconsin, in the middle of this line. Thank you.

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0: Headquarters, Sonora 150, can you copy, this is CMS.
1: Go ahead.
0: 815 Zephyr Hill Avenue, caller advised that she split her throat with a razor blade. We're still getting additional.
1: Sample.
0: Sonora 115, can you assist her?
2: Sample.

0: D'accord, le signal en fait dire la chance.
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0: 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She lies with a serious bleeding, about a 3-inch wound. She has a razor blade on her bed, is refusing to step out of the bedroom, but again doesn't have access to the razor.
1: Alright, cool. She's a little long.
0: Negative. This will be a group one.
1: Ten for 23.
0: 10 for, she does appear cooperative. We're gonna have medic stage, just advise them it's 10-2.
1: 10. Marking follow, 150.

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0: headquarters, Sonora 150. 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
1: 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I was just have a somewhat significant laceration for a neck.

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0: 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She's definitely needs stitches, but doesn't appear to be squirting blood at this point.
1: 10-4, 10-2 for medics.
0: 10-4.
2: Over

0: Senator.
1: One 15 Echo, what's the address?
0: The 815 Zephyr Hill Avenue, 815.
1: 10-4.
2: There's a duplex. Mark, if you just want to come to the north end of that building right in front of my squad car.

0: for approximately 10 to 15 minutes. 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
1: Got it at 10:60.

0: Nora 115 headquarters, can I get my case number?
1: 10-4, case number is 18615, 18615.

0: 175 hash bars. 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
1: 10-4, thank you.
2: /119 to /175. I'm 10-60 there. I can take it. I can also advise.
1: Send for it.

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1: 10 for.
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0: So we've got Bridgman Hall with Minnesota 8, Charles Edward 431. 8, Charles Edward 431 on Minnesota.

0: 142 headquarters. I'll be out on Toronto, Carson Park parking lot. Copy that, Minnesota 28.
1: Go ahead.
0: Tom Young George 209. Tom Young George 209.
1: 10:42, do you want a second there?

0: Headquarters to William 142, did you want a second, Sergeant? Headquarters, General 150, can you search with Carson?
1: Careful.
2: William 142, headquarters, I'm 10-2, but yeah, I will keep a second coming.
0: 10-3.

Charlie Charlie. Go ahead. Still moving. It's going to be on a 28 out of Wisconsin. Adam married John, 9468. Adam married John, 9468. Going on to Graham off of Washington.

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0: Denver.
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0: 143 headquarters, you reference the check person as caller at passerby or staff to the bar counter?
1: Sounds like the, it is a passerby or a witness. 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
0: I'll be 76 call him.

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1: Go ahead.
0: Then Cody Allen Ladd, born in 85, coming back on the license issued. No wants, he's on parole, felony offender prior, 941-961 is showing, it appears to be 8 felony cases, so besides meeting those conditions.
1: Okay.

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Bellevue Avenue, McDonough Street, quite a few vehicles and people in the lot there. Vehicles are doing donuts, driving recklessly. 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Clear at 2211.

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3: 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Boy Charles Edward, 1197.
1: 10-4.
0: Social complaint. I'll be right back.

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1: 10-4.
2: 4-0-1-6, Calgary's on 10, again.
0: 10-4, 142, copy.
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0: 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We'll be out at 11:56 East Madison.
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0: Literally a month because you want to grow. We'll be around to the editors. We'll take a second.
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1: Seven.
0: Both of the tenant of the residence at 1156 isn't warned if there's any more

0: 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Thank you.
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2: 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Only if he's noise.
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0: Hey, Quarters to William, 161. Negative one, sir.
1: Okay, 4-10.
0: That's fine.

0: including 139 is flagged weapons on the car. Stand by. William 139, affirmative, and negative 1.
1: Stand for it.

0: William 139 headquarters, 162 is the one in custody.
1: Hilt Road. Going northbound, caller states it's a white pickup truck. It's all over the road, can't maintain its lane. Caller is willing to write a statement.

0: 565.
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2: Temper.

0: Headquarters, just say 175. Can you copy and listen, please?
1: Probably copy the note.
0: 10 for it. Sam 119, are you able to assist there?

0: Yeah, 1 6 1 Echoes. Can I make a small here?
1: 10-4, case number is 18-618, 18,618.

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0: No, I want to play Drake or Drake or Clinton.
1: Denver. Nora 143 is information. We just received a second call regarding the issue.
0: Is it from a different caller?
1: 10-4 it is.

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1: 10-5.
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1: 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He was choking on chocolate. He is breathing and speaking normally now. Just panicked.
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0: 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Caller is concerned about her friend who has been drinking tonight. I believe she drank too much, requesting she be checked on.
1: 10-4, you can let me out.
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0: Can you start EMS, non-33? 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

0: 75 headquarters. 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
0: 149 is out with him.
1: Simple.
0: 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He was on the roadway. 4C1 walking up the Harding Hill, or up Washington. That's where I think it's going to be here.

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0: 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Gonna be a bike with no lights.
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0: Oh, I went for a great first cut. 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
1: Go ahead.
0: First name Sheil. Sam Charles Henry Edward Edward Lincoln. First name Micah. Henry Ida Charles Adam. Birthday 1-8-2008. 1-8-08. I'm sensitive.

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1: 29, go ahead.
0: 5-11's requesting mutual aid at the Porterville Bolt Landing, requesting two units, set 10-2.
1: Any info?
0: I have limited information. There's a male subject walking through the woods. They have the drone up currently.
1: 10-4, you can send to. Can you have 5-11 give me a 21 at the desk?
0: 10-4, same 149, can you start that one?
2: Yeah.
0: William 142, can you assist as well?
3: Right.
0: Are you able to assist county at the Porterville Bolt Landing?
2: Yeah, 149 headquarters, I'll be switching over to county frequency.
0: 10-4.
3: Yeah, I'll be happy.
0: 10-4. Headquarters, dinner 143, you return.
3: What?
0: I'll file through Wisconsin, I want the paper.

0: 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It looks like they're trying to make their way out there.
1: 2008, that's coming back, no license issue, no on paper.
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0: Okay, guys, I'm stuck on the subject with the drone. If you guys just want to come to my location, you see where my GPS is at.
2: .42 copies as well. I should be there shortly.
3: 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Michael does have a flag 10-0 known to carry.
2: Over.
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1: Tech orders, Lucy 119. 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
4: Negative. We have all outstanding in custody, thanks.
1: Sam 119.
2: Denver, I got to be backing onto the scene.
1: Denver.
2: Good with it.
0: Bring the question. No one is on paper. Fire 940-961. 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
5: 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They were all warned they need to leave, so we need either a violation or citations for.
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0: All right, Nick, I'm going to click

0: information.
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0: We have received a 911 call from a male stating that there was an aggressive driver that pulled up alongside them and they were afraid to go home. We're unable to get him back on call back. Not sure if you could start off by trying to give him a 21.

0: Headquarters to the CMO-19, can you copy the information, please?
1: Go ahead.
0: Correct, Claremont Avenue and London Road. A male subject tried to enter the caller's vehicle while he was turning at the intersection. They were last seen on foot near the Wells Fargo.
1: Not right, please.

0: 175, 199, 1060, just looking around for the metal.
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1: Yeah, female on paper.
0: Confirming for Lindy R. Garcia, she is on paper.
1: Central. Jill, Cabo.

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0: 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If I could get one or two more, just to show up.
1: Mm-hmm.
2: Ten four,
1: 162.
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2: Noir 143 headquarters, copy. It went away. 27 my number.
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0: Headquarters, Genoa 143, you with him?
1: What?
0: Colin is valid, Illinois, no answer paper. I'm showing one open case, however, I'm not showing any conditions.

0: Sounds nice. Copy out, checking.
1: 609, go ahead.
0: We're in contact with an intoxicated male on the Garfield Avenue Hill. I gotta rise in a second.
1: 10-4.

0: gun for?
1: Headquarters, William 161. Can you copy a 10-10? We have a bad connection, but it sounds like a physical altercation. That's a quick trip on water. William 156. William 142, can you start that way as well?
2: No physical fight.
1: Copy, no physical fight at the quick trip.

0: So I just had to walk up and glance at somebody from the back actively fighting in the back alley.
1: 10-4, back alley physically fighting.
2: We're back here. There's somebody actively fighting back here.
0: Back here, not seeing anything.
1: Copy, no fighting in the back.
0: Whoever, can we stop that girl that's in the red pants right there that's walking up to you?

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1: good.
0: George Rudolph.
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Headquarters to William 162 on your return on direction. Granted, George Milton Rudolph, 4092, coming back revoked. No answer papers, felony offender prior, 940-961, one open criminal traffic case, not to drive without a driver's license.

0: 119 to anybody out with a female with red pants. 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She's our victim.
1: We're just out with her. She's not cooperating.
0: Yep.
1: What's your 20, Risky?
0: Driving in the parking lot. I'm not out with anybody. I just saw a video.

0: 139 to 119, was it all red pants, or was there, like, a stripe down the side?
1: I don't know. It's a black female front pants.
0: Go for it.

0: Headquarters, General 150, can you copy number, please?
1: What?
0: Potty in the area of 3347 Reno Drive was a 911 hang-up showing history with a Jacob Pearson. No answer, call back.
1: 10-12, guys.
2: Can I get EMS started this way?
0: Ten four, are you out on the wire?
2: 10-4, behind, quick trip.
0: 10-4, did you need M33? Any further information I wanted for?
2: Female complaining of getting jumped and her ribs are hurting. She's conscious, but breathing.

0: 3139 Echo Real. It'll be out at 243 Chippewa, 10 Gordon.
1: 10 Gordon.
0: And we'll be out with a female in the red pants.
1: 10 Gordon.
0: 61 Echo Real, can you check previous cases? Following the mail that I ran for the stalker's name.
1: Ten for it. You cut up towards the end there. Looking at history with the mail for what?
0: His daughter's name.
2: What?
1: Ten for it.
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0: County 565, were you the one with Lindsay in custody? Ten four, we received order to disembark her.
1: Ten four, thanks.

0: 29 to headquarters. Georgia's job name is going to be Valerie Sanders.
1: 10 for Idafada, thank you. Headquarters to William 161, did you copy that?
2: For Valerie Sanders, correct?
1: 10 for 14-year-old female black.
3: Yep.
1: 609 status.
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1: 10 for.
2: Nora 143, clear. You can send me a follow up on Galway.
1: Do you want a second there?
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6: 139 to 142 is 43. We won't have anything for George, so he can be released. George is annoyed.
1: Headquarters to CM 175. I see your 1060. Did you want us this 143?

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1: Cause.
0: Can you let EMS know they can come to 225 Chippewa Street?

For Oakton Rescue Medic 10, Oakton Battalion Chief, EMS Delta Response at 342 Twin Oak Drive, 342 Twin Oak Drive at Oak Gardens Apartments, number 110, cross of New Pine Drive, EMS Delta Response for breathing issues in Altoona, Altoona Rescue Medic 10, Altoona Battalion Chief,

0: 609-607, I'm finishing everything right now.
1: 10-4.
2: 10-4.
3: 5, Irving County.
4: Go ahead.
3: Can I get a null preference toll for that Chevy Cruze? Keys will be with it.
4: 10-4. Conventional fine then.
2: 1-4-3 for a step, Charlie.
4: Good.
2: Madison and Riverfront. Boy, I stand 5001. VAS 5001. Quinbeck, no vehicle associated on a smaller compact Nissan SUV.
4: Denver.

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1: You repeat the individual we're going 95 with?
0: Justice, sorry.
1: Tempo, where's your squad car at?
0: Naturally.
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0: Is Jasmine good to go if I bring her back home?
1: 10-4. You can cite her for being out after hours and tell her that she's going to be referred for DC.
0: Yep.

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1: Good.
0: Took a report of a parking lot 1057 occurred past at the Hof Fine Arts parking lot. Just so you're aware.
1: 10-4, is there a complainant still on the line for us?
0: Disconnected with him.
1: 10-4. You can put me top 20 or in route to the Hof Fine Arts.
0: 10-4.

0: Headquarters to William 139, can you copy and assist me?
1: William 139 headquarters, I'm still out on Water Street.
0: 10-4, is anyone available to clear? We have a male subject that's laying on the ground outside of the pickle.
1: 42, I can clear and have that way.
0: 10-4. 43, we're starting an ambulance.
1: 10-4.
2: Or 143 headquarters, I'm only a couple minutes out, I can assist with them.
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2: 10-4, you can get a good picture on public space camera, just email it out to everybody.

0: NOR 143, Chris, we have a time up on 7, how long is the report?
1: 10-4 would have been 121. It does appear that people have their phones out and they recorded it as well. There might be a witness on scene there.

0: 143 to 142, do you want me to step out with you or check the area?
1: You just want to check the area for now. I'm 23.
0: That works.
2: William, 142 with information. The female that's on scene now wearing the tall black boots, jean shorts, or a skirt with a black top did record the incident, it appears.
3: 14.
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0: 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I'm not sure where he went when he walked away.
1: Never. I'll be out on foot near Water Street for now.
0: 10-4.
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1: Go on.
0: That is Coleman, King Union, Lincoln, Mary, Ida, Edward, First and Julius, Edward, Lincoln, Ida, Young, Adam, Sam, Royal, Lee, Adam, Lincoln, Ida, 02-14-03, 02-14-03.
1: 10-4.

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1: Go ahead.
0: Comes back revoked. No answer paper prior 940 does have one open misdemeanor case to maintain absolute sobriety.

0: Tem uma parecida aí, Cássio?
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2: Sorry if I missed it. Did you confirm if the fire was on camera?
1: 10-4. It looks like it was ongoing for about 3 minutes. We did put timestamps in the notes.
2: 10-4, thank you.

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0: Is that lot across from Quick Trip theirs? If so, can we have them act like they're going to go write tickets?
1: We already had that conversation.

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1: There's some vehicles.
0: Can you send that?
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2: What?
1: I don't have anyone in-house with that name. I did find a name in CLO. A date of birth would be 75004. He's out of La Crosse, if you could advise.
2: Unknown. Break. Could you stamp me a case number for farm property, use the pickle, and then just toss the CLO information into that case? And you can close it out. Sign it to me.
1: Come for it.

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1: We have Birch Street and Star Avenue. Caller advises an older male is yelling at a juvenile female.
0: 10-4 from water.
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0: 52 to 142.
1: What?
0: It's Jasmine and her dad, Josh. I just dropped her off.
2: Or do you think that they need for law enforcement?
0: Negative.
2: Uh-oh.

0: I mean, done with your thanks.
1: What?
0: The former bring an individual and have him sit next to you and talk to 17-year-olds.
1: 10-4, I just want to have him sit in the back of my phone.
0: 10-4. Okay, who is with you?

0: 143 to 162. Did you turn her over to the father?
1: 10-4.
0: Nora 143 headquarters. We'll head that way for now, but I'm not sure we'll step up.
2: 10-4. The call is just a passerby witness. Did you want her to... Did you want her to continue on? As 43, the father is now chasing the female westbound.
0: And 4,

0: It is pretty dark, but it does appear that he might be physically in contact with her now. He has her arm wrapped around the female. They do appear 10-2 now. There's another juvenile male with him as well.
1: Did it just seem like she was trying to run away and they stopped her?
0: 10-4, that's correct. As information, the complainant did watch the incident and was concerned that Ed was physical with the daughter. We weren't able to see that on camera. It was pretty dark.
1: Tougher caller, can continue on.
0: Tougher, her 21's in the notes as needed.

0: Headquarters to Norway 143, they'll be out in front of the box cuts. We did receive an additional call that's concerned. The female was screaming to call police.
1: Not for. Did you see anything on camera that seemed like it'd be worth enforcement action or more than just parenting?
0: Yeah, it's hard to tell. He was chasing her, and it did seem like there was some physical contact, but I don't know if it was just a matter of him stopping her. It was hard to see. It was dark.

0: you go ahead. Ten-four, did you want the return?
1: He is dead, okay, so no preference flatbed for that one.
0: Copy, no preference flatbed.
2: 5-11, can I come to me?
0: 10-4. 10-4.
2: My course tank.
3: 10-4.
2: 65-11, I can run inside and ask 59. 10-4. I'm on the phone with them right now. Thanks.

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1: Go ahead.
0: Just confirming, are you still on the assist EMS call at Water Street KT?
1: 10-4, I am, but these are a second call. I'll be working for an underage intoxicated individual.

0: Headquarters, Sienna, information on a 1010 Medicare at Woodland Avenue, Margaret Street. Received a couple calls about two or three males were physically fighting. I did see a silver sedan that left southbound on Woodland and then westbound on Margaret. And silver sedan, multiple reports about a 1010.
1: William 139, headquarters 10-8.

0: 559.
1: Good morning, 1080, I'll check with the Lord of Paramount.
0: 10-4, do you have a 28 or vehicle description?
1: 28 Boy Edward Frank 5359. Boy Edward Frank 5359.

0: Take nine.
1: You can keep our assist lock case open, but I'll be moving over to the underage training. My vehicle will be moving over to the Human Sciences and Services building parking lot.

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0: Six or seven.
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0: 10-4, can I mark you both 10-8 from the assist EMS? 10-4.

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0: Daniel Dervok, no wants or paper. He is a felony offender, prior 940, 961.
1: Oh, 143 headquarters, I'll check it. I'm on 503 bridge, you know, like.
2: Send 4-9-1-2-2, can you start that way?

0: 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I'll be out with 1 at the PD.
1: Potentially, Sensor. Did you want 162 to continue?
2: Negative.
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2: Player 169, first cut fishing.
1: Good.
2: Yeah, mine duly is a toxicated male.
1: Temple, William 156, can you assist her?
3: 26.

0: 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I believe this would be first O-Dub and first O-Dub-U-O.
1: How much time for that?
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0: 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Copy, I'll check.
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0: Sam 149, I quarter copy Wisconsin 28.
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0: 141 X-ray Paul Henry.
1: Denver, copy return.
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1: Returns on a 2012 Patriot green in color to a Sarah Shunk out of Altoona 1.
2: 10-4, can you try and locate a 21 vehicle unoccupied?
1: 10-4.
3: County 565 information. Received a 911 crash notification plotting just across the street from you guys with the days in. Heard a female swearing and the line disconnected.
2: 10-4.

0: Lane 156, of course.
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0: He stamped a found property for the water. Close it up.
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0: Headquarters to Lillian 161, copy disturbance. So be the quick trip on water. Verbal altercation sounds like one subject threw a shoe at another.
1: Over.
0: William 156.
2: 23.

0: 565, County M 28.
1: I'm 56, I twist. Can we go over the notes for that again?
2: Holy 156, you have background noise?
1: Can we go over the notes for that again?
2: 10-4, I think this is a male and a female surrounded by a large group of people who are uninvolved. It'll be a blonde female, shorts, and shorts, and then a male Hispanic, heavy set, brown shirt.
1: 10-4.
0: 8 seconds out, Mike.
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2: Go ahead.
0: A to Z, it's going to need a flatbed. Not going to be a hold on it. Come on, back course, 100.
2: 10-4.
1: Yeah, 172 set quarter, 10-41, squad 29.

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0: I copy, there's a male walking away. 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
1: Ten, four, 12,

First one would be for Reagan Louise Moreno, last name Mary Adam Robert Ida Nora Ocean. First name Reagan Robert Edward George Adam Nora. Middle L. Lincoln, female unknown, 921 of 99. 0921, 1999, break for second.

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0: Reagan is revoked, no warrants, not on paper. Taylor comes back, no license issued, revoked, no warrants, not on paper. Fryer, 961. Briggs, 511, did you copy Taylor's return? Taylor is no license issued, status revoked, prior 961.
1: 10-4.

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I'll be room 142. 10-4.

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0: 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They're requesting a city unit for assistance. Headquarters unit 29, is that 10-2?
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0: I have Sarah on the phone. 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
0: Vehicle has been removed and I've stamped myself with case number. I'll be 10-8.

0: 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But Daniel Hammer, he's stated he has taken a bunch of medication this evening.
1: Yeah.
0: Sam 176, if you'd like to have that direction.

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1: 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Out of the parking lot.

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0: Last name Flores, Frank, Lincoln, Ocean, Robert, Edward, Sam. 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No middle name. 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
0: 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Probably 10-8.
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2: 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I'll be in the jail. Can you call the begins?

0: 47,186.
1: Twenty-five degrees. The call got closed out. Can you go again with your mileage?

0: Bama 49 headquarters. Negative contact, booking of 10-8.
1: 10-4, as information, we're in the line with Veterans Crisis Line again, advising that they are on the line with Daniel, but he can hear the police knocking at the door, and he is not making voice contact with her at this time.
0: 10-4, we were knocking for a good while and attempted contact with him. Is he willing to speak with officers if he answers the door?
1: He's no longer speaking to them. Once you started knocking, he stopped talking.

0: that far.
1: Six to 3 to 11, if you just want to let them know I'm shortly behind him.
0: Good answer.

0: Same with 49 at Coors. Can you clarify if it was Daniel mentioning that he could hear police or if Veterans Crisis Line heard us knocking?
1: Was the Veterans Crisis Line could hear you knocking, and then he stopped speaking once you guys were knocking.

0: 49 at first.
1: Go ahead.
0: We attempted contact with him, but he just turned his music up. We got teleservice at Northwest.
1: 10-4.
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1: Can you assign me a case number using the same address that he's in? 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

Headquarters, Sam 176, copy of property recovered. 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She is now at 2507 South Hastings Way, the Maple Manor Hotel.

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2: 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Boy Adam Victor 5650. 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
1: 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Once we copy that.

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0: Near the area of First Avenue and Lake Street. 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Sounds like two people checking car doors. 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

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Both of them were on bikes. One of the bikes had a trailer on it. Sounds like the female went northbound from this location, possibly towards Owen Park.

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0: Running LaMondo, Dwayne, to be honest, 422 of 80. He's coming back expired. No wants. He is on paper showing a felony offender with prior 961 as well as 940.
1: 10-4. 174 to 176.
2: Go ahead.
1: This is 43. He was second in water with a bike and a dolly. I'm assuming it's going to be him.
2: Definitely.

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0: Was Lori the one calling?
1: 10-4.
0: 10-4, she's not answering on my call back. If she calls again, you can send her out to me. Otherwise, I'll be 10-8.
1: 10-4.
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0: If you could use the location of the Chippewa River Trail and the Claremont Avenue footbridge, I'm going to be meeting with Lori.

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1: What?
0: Hernia Timothy Wayne Bryant 72 of 78. Coming back valid, showing no wants, no paper. Felony offender with prior 941, 940, 961. Also a bolo for 1096.
1: 10-4.

0: 146, 174. Alright. You guys are 10-2, I'm gonna walk across and meet Lori. She said the encampment's on the other side of the bridge.
1: 10-4. She said 43, I'll have some paperwork for THC here.
0: 10-4. You guys finished it. I'm gonna walk across. I'll wait on you before I go to the encampment.

0: No, 146 headquarters, this is 43. I'm just going to pull my squad around to the south side of the river.
1: 10-4.
2: The comm center.
1: 606, go ahead.
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1: 10-4.

0: Norrell, 146 headquarters. Myself and 606 will be stepping out on the bridge in the riverbank behind 1324 West Claremont.
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0: Can you call Jail's Death and have them meet me in the Sally Port, please?
1: 10-4. Can you advise who you have in custody?
0: Timothy Bryant.

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0: I'm going to be checking the wooded area on an encampment that is east of the Claremont Avenue footbridge, and we're going to be on the south side of the river.
1: Transport east of the Claremont Avenue footbridge on the south side of the river, checking for an encampment.
0: Did you need a second? 6:06. If you want to just pull it this way.
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1: What?
0: Nicole Carol Hayes, 10-1-84, suspended, no wants. She is on paper showing felony offender prior 940 as well as 961.
1: 10-4, 10-2.

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0: It'll be Paul Mary John, 210-646-848.
1: Negative hits on that bike.
0: Go for it.
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2: 10-4, copy that.

0: Norwalk 146 headquarters. Copy, name and house. Brad Green, checking for one.
1: You were a little broken. Can you go with that one more time?
0: 10-4, Bradley Green, just checking for one.

0: And quarters Nora 146, negative 99 for him.
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0: 10-4.
2: I'll take an assist low, I'll be 10-8.
0: 10-4. Sam 131, can you copy a vehicle assist?
3: Sam 131, Roger.
0: Going to be near University and Claremont, which should be a white Chevy Equinox. Unsure exact location other than the westbound lane. Caller kept saying between Wingstop and Shoe Doctor.
3: 10-4.

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0: Should have a plate of Victor John 9961. Would be expired 1/31 of 2025 on a red in color 2007 Chevy pickup to a Kevin Green out of New Richmond. No wants on the vehicle.
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0: Marina Kevin Michael Green, 1-8-83, showing valid, no wants, no paper, with a lengthy 961 history.
1: 10-4, I'm 10-2, the other unit can 22, he's not here, he'll be 10-8.

0: 547 coming.
1: Attention, all clear, Sheriff's Department, Emergency Township, Fire Fall Creek Rescue Medic 10 for a 1050 PI iPhone crash detection, 1500 North 140th Avenue, 1500 North 140th Town of Seymour for a crash detection, Emergency Township, Fire Fall Creek Rescue Medic 10 on County Fire.
0: I was just going to advise you can send that over to me.

0: No, that part's the crash injury as well.
1: 10-4. Location's going to be from the GPS. I'm not hearing anything.
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0: B1331 Snelling Street, car saw male and female arguing. Looked like the male pushed the female into a vehicle. I believe they did leave. You can make a tactile service to call her.

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0: I see that follow-up at Patrick John Drive. If that's Lori calling, unless she's confirming the encampment off Galloway Flat, that encampment is going to be near Claremont and the river on the south side of town.

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0: Quarter, same 163. 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
0: Good.
1: Adam, Nora, Young, 3730. Adam, Nora, Young, 3730. Break for a second. Boy, David, Mary, 9237. Boy, David, Mary, 9237.

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0: 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This is snowing at Eau Claire. Fire turns to a blue Kia to Brianna or Robert Wyatt.
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0: 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Can you ask County if they want me to step out until both of them get there?
1: Ten four.
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coming back showing expired 28 to a Pontiac Tan Van to a Lisa Nelson on the street.

0: 37 to 32. Can you swing in there quick, please?
1: 10-4, I just gotta get turned around now. Hi, 43 Connie. I'm out with Lisa for me, please.

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0: 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Zero prior OWS. This will be first civil. No wants. Not on paper prior 940.

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0: Pass the blow, Lincoln Ocean, William Edward, Krista Timothy, Tom, Ida Mary, Ocean, Tom, Henry Young. 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

0: Walker. 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
0: I'm out here with him. He's, I don't think, giving me a real name.
1: Time for a break. 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We're not very healthy.
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1: And of course, she's coming back Reba. 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She does have a .02 in the IID required. And what's not a paper prior to 940?
0: Definitely.

0: for a 911 call came in. We can't reach on call. I have no emergency.
1: Call 39174. We're heading down to the gateway. You want me to come down there with you? Definitely.

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0: Do the caller give a plate or anything else? I got a Toyota Camry going southbound on Park Ridge.
1: They didn't have a 28 port.
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0: San Juan 31 headquarters, traffic stop.
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0: It's Southtown Club, 4260 Southtown Drive. Caller advised Richard asked this is the location as bond condition to not be near them.
1: Sounds like it.
0: Same with 24 fuses.
1: Cover. William, 171st, reserve one car, please.
0: Cover. Second B, Nathan.
2: 10-4.
0: Score, same with 31, your status.
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0: 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Both of the 99s are confirmed.
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0: William 139 headquarters. Could you start EMS to our location 33? Still trying to figure out what the problem is for our male in custody. Working for he's not responsible right now. I'm on 63 headquarters in Carter.
1: Sir.
0: And about 163. Okay.

0: Really, 117 there, Gores. One go to Narcan issued.
1: Over.
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0: Voy a mantener la cuesta que se llama Pedro.
1: Good.
0: I wasn't talking now, keeping that coming, even less quiet before going to jail.

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1: Good.
0: 174. And that's mail. I will be following.

0: 10-4, if you guys want to call him back, otherwise I can, but just tell him to arrest.
1: William 139, Equity Unit, Toronto Mail.

0: 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Did you happen to call and complain again?
1: Negative. I'm getting into the area now. See if they're still here.
0: Never.

0: Did you try the parade coolers? Nothing came across.
1: Channel 124 headquarters. Can you go ahead with case number, please?
0: Case number is 18662, repeating 18,662.
1: 10-4, thank you.

0: 547 and 532. You can cancel. Check the area in case they're still around, but. Devil.
1: County copies.
0: Or San 131, can you copy the criminal damage case?
2: Go ahead.
0: Eldorado and Hendrickson Drive Access Road, colorized male named Jacob, attempted to break in the vehicle, caused damage to it.
2: No more. Same with 63 headquarters in 10-8.
0: No more.

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1: Over. 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I'll try to get a better description, and if he's not around, you can clear.
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0: They don't want to pursue any charges. They just wanted to tell us that it happened, so you can go ahead and clear.
1: 10-4, how are you doing?
2: Of course,

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1: Go ahead.
0: I heard a senior living, 4650 Keystone Crossing. 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
1: Have a.
0: Same 163, can you assist?
1: Have a.

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1: To us.
0: In mile marker 69, eastbound 94, there are two vehicles in number one lane appear to have been possibly at 10:50.
1: 10-4, they are aware. We've transferred a few callers out there, and they have a trooper en route.
0: Yeah,

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1: Who is?
0: In mile marker 69, eastbound 94, and there are two vehicles in number one lane appearing to have been possibly a 1050.
1: 10-4, they are aware we've transferred a few callers out there, and they have a trooper route.
0: Yeah,

0: 43.
1: I'm going to be at an event at 2015 North Hastings Way. 2015 North Hastings Way. I'll remain 10-8 and available for calls.
0: 10-4.

0: Going.
1: Feds.
0: Was there injury or do they need help? Looks like both troopers are responding for injury.
1: It didn't sound like there were any injuries. I do not know more. I can ask them if they, like, your assistance.

County 520, copy an assault case. He and Fairchild, 200 Park Street, our caller's name, shoved him and broke a porch swing, porch screen. He also mentioned that he was supposed to be out today and evicted. We're not finding any paperwork for that. Ten four.

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1: Case number is 18665, being 15,665.

0: 117 quarters. I'll be 10-8 from this case. I also took care of the harassment case. You can send the team, close it out, and I'll be 10-6 at headquarters for a while.
1: One 131's 10-8.

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0: 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I've got those written.

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He was just fine in the crash. 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And juvenile is conscious alert. Just had some scrapes, just requesting me check out.

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0: So anyone's waiting for headquarters on 10-8. Net check person coming out. You can label that a follow-up, and I can head over there. 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
1: Negative. I took this and, originally the other day. I know who it is. I can just take care of this quick.
0: 10-4.
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0: I-43, do you need the return? Comes back to a Christine Lindstrom. Go ahead.
1: 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His birth is 4-7-2000.
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1: 43-32, I know you're close, but he's getting 22. We don't need any traffic control or anything, and he's well off the roadway. I'll get a tow started here shortly. I got it. It's on the west side. It's in 3.
2: 10-4, 10-4, 10-4, 10-4, 10-4, 10-4, 10-4, 10-4, 10-4, 10-4, 10-4, 10-4, 10-4, 10-4, 10-4, 10-4, 10-4, 10-4, 10-4, 10-4, 10-4, 10-4, 10-4, 10-4, 10-4, 10-4, 10-4, 10-4, 10-4, 10-4, 10-4, 10-4, 10-4, 10-4, 10-4, 10-4, 10-4, 10-4, 10-4, 10-4, 10-4, 10-4, 10-4, 10-4, 10-4, 10-4, 10-4, 10-4, 10-4, 10-4, 10-4, 10-4, 10-4, 10-4, 10-4, 10-4, 10-4, 10-4, 10-4, 10-4, 10-4, 10-4, 10-4, 10-4, 10-4, 10-4, 10-4, 10-4, 10-4, 10-4, 10-4, 10-4, 10-4, 10-4, 10-4,

0: County 543.
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0: To Illinois, no wants on the paper.
1: Yeah, boy, thanks. Copy a tour request. No preference, flatbed. It's approximately 20 yards off the roadway and tangled up in some wire fence. They might need to get creative here with a chainsaw and some wire cutters.

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0: 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Clark, can you hear people arguing in the area near the parking lot? What's up, can you assist?
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0: And 4, why don't you come by the cemetery?
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0: Actually, you can disregard. Sam 124, can you copy the Juvenile case? Please check in 204 Street, Juvenile, that's in the roadway.
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0: Could you be able to start towards that juvenile case as well? I believe 724, I see it was behind on reports.

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1: Juvenile went into 422nd Avenue with another juvenile. We're unsure if it's the child's home address though.
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0: Tell me 410 copy of disorderly. Yeah, Woodman's in the parking lot. It sounds like an argument between two people and somebody shutting a door on somebody else.
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0: 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Calling as there's people soliciting for voting in the parking lot. The caller staff advised they've been asked to leave before.
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1: 10-4, I'll be out tall service.
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0: Get the Day Resource Center, one better way. 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Chad Simmons is starting fights with people in the lot.
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0: Unit 310A, CAD will be on his way.
1: Pepper.
2: Cam 19 headquarters, I'll check. Bracket and Hastings with a possible stall vehicle, White Charles Lane 7607, White Charles Lane 76.

0: 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Chad will be on his way.
1: Center.
2: Cameron and Camper, is that check? Brackett and Hastings with a possible stall vehicle. Boy Charles William 7607. Boy Charles William 7607.

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0: 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It's a male and female were physically fighting. Sounds like they got into a silver Hyundai and left in unknown direction.
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0: Sam, 1-9 Tango, 3 time. 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
1: Go for it. NARA 132, can you assist?
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でも、ぜひ買ってくださいね。You put me out on a follow-up. I've been seeing my juvenile case earlier on, Hobart. I'll be sent to you.

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0: No warrants, bond papers, felony offender. Prior 940, 961, there's no open cases.
1: 10-4, thank you.

That's pretty kind of curious. And before the long-way driver, be the 85, mile marker of Highway 53, the northbound lane going southbound, getting the northbound lane going southbound on the maroon sedan, and what we have, get up the 85 mile marker, Highway 53.

City Code of Kansas units in reference to the wrong way driver. Caller calls back, believes that the driver may have gotten onto 94 from 53 going eastbound in the westbound lane. Again, eastbound in the westbound lane.

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0: William 139 headquarters. Can I get a no preference tow down to 28 when you're ready?
1: Good.
0: Adam Tom Zebra 4924. Adam Tom Zebra 4924. It's going to be no preference.
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0: Go ahead.
1: 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Did you have a vehicle description on that fast four runway driver?
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1: Go ahead.
0: 436 North Washington Street, caller saw three juveniles that were physical, just all on the camera. Sounds like they're just yelling at each other now, though.

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1: Name Davis. David Adam Victor Ida Sam. First name Justin. John Union Sam Tom Ida Noro. Middle initial M Mary. Purchase going to be 317-2007. 317-07.
0: Seven.
2: 115-172. Looks like a juvenile left. I go by some juveniles, but none are waving down. I think it's a camera film, and no one can't wave down.
0: Definitely.

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1: If you had 10-7 already, that would be great.
0: 10-4. We're in 117 headquarters. I'll be around there.
2: 10-4.
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0: Is that Chippewa County 99?
1: Ten four. Can you also check his driver's status and advice prior?

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1: Nora 121, 10-4 from the PD. William 117, Nora 121. Go ahead. Would you like?

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1: Ten four, I'll be telling
2: you. Hey, mama.
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0: 763 hecklers. Good. I'll be in route for the PD with property.

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1: 10-4, William 166, can you assist Nora 172, Birch and Galloway area?
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